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2: G'day, thanks for calling Sipping Tinnies. 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
3: 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Areas of cloud will move in from the northwest in the morning, but stay dry. Sunshine in the afternoon, hazy at times, a high of 26. 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

0: and yes, I see. Gone so far, I worked so hard. Listen, I hope you recognize what you really mean. 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

0: 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Cat in the Hat is at the Riverfront on the 18th and 19th of August. 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Performances are at 2pm and 4pm on Tuesday and 11am and 2pm on Wednesday. Tickets priced at £17. Big Fear is at Le Pub on Wednesday, the 30th of September. 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
2: A new hosepipe band's coming.

Yesterday we saw outrageously dangerous criminal behavior by five teenagers that resulted in them losing their own lives and also inflicting serious injuries

0: Television Awards. It includes nods for reality documentaries starring the likes of Tyson Fury and Jeremy Clarkson. 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
2: 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Areas of cloud will move in from the northwest in the morning, but stay dry. Sunshine in the afternoon, hazy at times, a high of 26. 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
2: G'day, thanks for calling Sipping Tinnies. We can't answer the phone right now as we're too busy serving tinnies and cocktails. 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
2: There's another hosepipe ban in force for around 1.4 million people in the UK. 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

I want to condemn in the strongest possible terms that reckless criminal behavior. I also want to emphasize that anyone who makes a decision to drive a vehicle deliberately the wrong way down a motorway is engaged in lethally dangerous behavior.

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2: 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Areas of cloud will move in from the northwest in the morning, but stay dry. Sunshine in the afternoon, hazy at times, a high of 26. 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
2: G'day, thanks for calling Sipping Tinnies. We can't answer the phone right now as we're too busy serving tinnies and cocktails. But if you fancy joining us for a tinny or two, Sipping Tinnies is open Friday, Saturday and Sunday at the top of Newport High Street. And we host a banging karaoke night every Saturday. But you must drink responsibly whilst you're here. Be drink aware, that's Sipping Tinnies motto. Leave a message after the tone.
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2: There's another hosepipe ban in force for around 1.4 million people in the UK. 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The Prime Minister has allegedly exchanged messages with someone impersonating Donald Trump's chief of staff. Andy Burnham was reportedly in contact with an unknown individual.

condemn in the strongest possible terms that reckless criminal behavior. I also want to emphasize that anyone who makes a decision to drive a vehicle deliberately the wrong way down a motorway is engaged in lethally dangerous behavior.

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3: 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Areas of cloud will move in from the northwest in the morning, but stay dry. Sunshine in the afternoon, hazy at times, a high of 26. 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
2: G'day, thanks for calling Sipping Tinnies. We can't answer the phone right now as we're too busy serving tinnies and cocktails. 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

0: And here's your What's On guide with Newport City Radio. Royal Riot is at the Queen's Academy on Saturday the 22nd of August. 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Gordie Tantries is at the Phyllis Maud Performance Space on Tuesday the 25th of August. 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
2: Rain is finally set to hit drought-stricken land this week. It comes as Wessex Water issued a hosepipe ban for the first time in 50 years after weeks of heat waves and dry weather. The Chester Zoo says the stifling heat has actually been good for some of their animals.
3: A lot of the big cats are sort of having a nice snooze, afternoon snooze in the sun, and another one is our Komodos. So they're a reptile. Reptiles like to bask. So again, they try and find sunnier spots.
2: Russia are threatening the UK with consequences after British drones were used by Ukraine for the first time. It's understood targets were struck deep inside Russia with drones made by two UK companies, part of Kyiv's step-up in attacks against Moscow. Disabled bus pass holders in England will be able to travel for free at all hours from next year. It's part of the Prime Minister's drive to cut down the cost of living. And a trial of the man accused of orchestrating the murder of rapper Tupac Shakur nearly 30 years ago has begun. 63-year-old Dwayne Davis is charged with his murder. No one had been formally accused until 2023. From Radio News Hub, I'm Frankie Hess. Sign.
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5: 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Areas of cloud will move in from the northwest in the morning, but stay dry. Sunshine in the afternoon, hazy at times, a high of 26. 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
2: G'day, thanks for calling Sipping Tinnies. 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

0: And here's your What's On guide with Newport City Radio. The Darley Show was at the Riverfront on Saturday, the 5th of September. Kelly O'Brien and her band perfectly captured the voice and vibe of Dolly Parton, so enjoy an evening of the best of her songs as if she was in the room. 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Fight Milk is at Le Pub on Saturday, the 26th of September. Fight Milk is a London-based four-piece who specialise in shouty pop songs. They are being supported by Murder Club. The performance starts at 8pm with tickets priced at £10. That was your What's On Guide with Newport City Radio. 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
2: Rain is on the way for many of us, but there's still warnings it won't bring an end to widespread drought conditions. After weeks of record hot and dry weather in Poppy Lees, a ranger from Chester Zoo says their animals have been learning to adapt.
3: Some of our animals, like the rhinos and elephants, they actually really enjoy going for a swim. So we always make sure that they've got their pool there if they want to, or a mud wallow particularly. So again, rhinos, even capybaras. I know people love a capybara. Well, they love to go for a swim.
2: Moscow has threatened the UK with consequences over Ukraine's use of British-made drones. It's reported weapons made by two UK companies were used in Kyiv's latest strikes. Thousands of people have attended a vigil for Professor Jason Arday, who was found dead last week after accusations of plagiarism. Crossbench peer and friend Lord Willie says he couldn't find a way out. Downing Street has declined to say whether the Prime Minister is considering an inquiry. And people with disabled bus passes in England will be able to travel for free at all hours from next year as part of the government's cost of living drive. From Radio News Hub, I'm Frankie Hess.
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6: 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Areas of cloud will move in from the northwest in the morning, but stay dry. Sunshine in the afternoon, hazy at times, a high of 26. 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
2: G'day, thanks for calling Sipping Tinnies. 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

a round of applause before I start. I like it. We are getting ready for the breakfast shaker from 8 o'clock this morning. It's Tuesday on Newport City Radio. That can only mean one thing. We need you to name a song today that mentions the word world. I know, right? Out of this world. Give you the WhatsApp number in a second. Facebook, Instagram, TikTok. I popped the reel up there last night, so you can click and comment from there. Let's do this. 7:42 on a Tuesday morning. Getting you moving with Roman Taxis. 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Now, I'm very pleased to tell you this, but on the trains, not only are there no naughty issues, for the first time in weeks, there's no bad boys. They're all running into time. That is unbelievable, especially after the couple of weeks that we've had on the trains. You're all good to go until 9:13 this morning. On the roads, no issues being reported by Newport Bus on X. Just to let you know, they've got a brand new timetable that starts on the 30th of August, so you might need to get yourself familiar with that one. 8:48 AM, looking good. 8449 clear. Can we have a clean sweep this morning? What about the M4? We're on the traffic cameras at the England-Wales border, driving down to Newport, onto Corriton and Cardiff, crossing over and heading right back up the other side. M4 looking great, no major issues to tell you about whatsoever. Friendly, affordable and family run, that's Roman Taxis. And as always, if you spot a problem that I don't know about, message me for free. The WhatsApp number I promised you is 07967109958.

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2: Russia are threatening the UK with consequences after British drones were used by Ukraine for the first time. Georgia Lee has more.
3: It's understood targets were stuck deep inside Russia with drones made by two UK companies as part of Kyiv's effort to put pressure on the Russian economy. The Russian embassy in Britain says the more they support Ukraine, the bigger the price they'll pay. But a UK Ministry of Defence spokesperson says they'll continue to stand shoulder to shoulder with Ukraine.
2: Thousands of people took to Trafalgar Square last night to remember the life of Professor Jason Arday, who was found dead following accusations of plagiarism. Labour MP Diane Abbott says there was a vicious media campaign against him. Rain is finally set to hit drought-stricken land, and forecasters are warning some parts could be hit by flooding, but there's still concerns that it won't bring an end to widespread drought conditions. Yesterday, Wessex Water issued a hosepipe ban for the first time in 50 years. And Wetherspoons has banned customers from playing music out loud or taking calls on speakerphone. For On Radio News Hub, I'm Frankie Hess. Sign.
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0: 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Cloudy and breezy today with the occasional light shower, especially later this evening. It's a high of 24 and a low of 12. 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

0: Now, come your fashion, but I say you begin the breakfast shake-up on Tuesday, the 18th of August, 2025. 26, I went back here then. Talk about the year of that song earlier, I don't know. Calvin Harris, Dua Lipa, One Kiss, and M-People, One Night in Heaven. Good morning, how you doing? You alright? I'm currently in the right year, we're in 2026. Good morning, it's the breakfast shake-up on Newport City Radio. From 10 o'clock this morning, Cookies coming into the studio. We'll have Cookies Comedy Corner, two music selectors, the record of the week from Nia John, we'll play that. And of course, you can choose the song that we end the show with. Tell you more about that a little bit later. And Traumatic Tuesday, all about what happens when your football team win their first game of the season. And the expectations that may or not come with that. By 10:30 this morning. That's then, this is now. We're keeping it local. We're just outside the Kingsway Centre in Newport this morning. And we're keeping it live at 10 past 8. So you know what's going to happen. It is just good song after good song on Newport City Radio. Those two first ones were a declaration of intent. That's what I'm saying. Got some great stuff to play you this morning. Very excited. Two songs from local musicians at the end of this hour. They're brand new ones. Two songs by local musicians at the end of the next hour. They're brand new ones. All from Pure Local and Pure Local Extra this weekend on Newport City Radio. 9:30, Tuesday morning's White Hart Chart. There you go. And it's the last time we're going to do the White Hart Chart on a Tuesday. We've got something new happening in the brand new season of the Breakfast Shake-Up, which begins on the 2nd of September. Going to take a little break from next week. But don't worry about that now, okay? We've got plenty of time to go. Loads of big news fitting and everything. Talk to big news. Big news will be with you at 8:33. And we're keeping you moving this morning. So far, so good. I've never seen a day like it for a long, long, long, long, long, long, long, long, long, long time. That long. On the trains, no major issues there, but not even a bad boy in sight. That hasn't happened for weeks. A48M, A449 looking clear. No issues from Newport Bus and the clean sweep is on. M4 looking great at the moment, but anything can change in the next 108 minutes. So we're on it together, okay? And this is where you come into things. Today, it being Tuesday, it's Tuesday. Songs that mention a certain word in the title of the lyrics. And today's word of the day is world. It's world. Why am I doing this voice?
1: You tell me, I don't know.
0: I don't know why it's happened.
1: But it works. Sort of.
0: Just need a long holiday. That's what DJs used to sound like on the road. They used to sound like, hey, if you how you doing? Good morning to you. It's the breakfast shake-up.
1: Well, it's characters from the Far Show, isn't it? Or something like that, yeah.
0: Yeah, that's it. Well, yeah, Harry Enfield.
1: Yeah, that's the one.
0: Why DJs say normalish these days? Okay, songs that mention the word world. That's going to be very easy for me to say today. I didn't think about that when I created it yesterday. What you got, Luke?
1: So, Jem Giroux on Instagram has got Mad World, Tears of Fears.
0: Oh, that is the classic. That's going to be one of the first ones that you think of, isn't it?
1: Obvious choice. And one more for one more. Lee is saying Brave New World, Iron Maiden.
0: Ah, right. Mm-hmm. Yeah, bit of a rock track. Going back to Mad World, it's been remade so many different times in different dance remixes and stuff. It's
1: the Donnie Darko soundtrack as well.
0: Yeah. I haven't seen the film. I know where that was in it. That's what we need today. So you can message us on WhatsApp. The number is 07967109958. We're on Facebook, Instagram and TikTok. Today on Tuesday, songs that mention the word world in the lyrics or in the title. That'd be great.
2: Still to come.
0: And while you're doing that, let's give away you some Lamsey points just for fun, just for a giggle. Two of them on this one from the album Anti. This track taken from it. Got number two in 2016. Anti, A-N-T-I, not your auntie or uncle, not that one. From the album, And I Still Rise. What a positive message. This track from me got to number nine in 1996. Who is this? I think you're going to struggle with that one. Prove me wrong. See what you do on this one. From the album, Lust for Life, this is Lust for Life. And it got released in 1996. I think it was on the Trainspotting soundtrack as well. We'll play them in full and confirm who they are next on Tuesday morning's Breakfast Shaker.
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0: On the way this morning, going to tell you what's in big news. Give you some clues to what's in big news, even better than that. Right now, Tuesday is stopped at the word world. Look what we got.
1: So, Daily Music, which is a great title, Run the World Beyonce.
0: Yeah, absolutely.
1: And that is just phenomenal. And so Stephen's been on Chemical World Blur. I haven't heard that song for ages. Genuinely. Chemical World Blur.
0: That's probably one of those songs that I probably know, but I can't remember what it sounds like. So that's going to be researched later by me. Brilliant. Keep them coming this morning. Thank you, Luke. 8:25, Tuesday morning. Keeping you moving with Roman Taxis. Don't take a chance. Book in advance at romantaxis.co.uk. On the trains. Well, it had to happen, didn't it? No headline news, but here are your naughty ones. It's a perfect start this morning. Transport for Wales, Milford Haven, 8:24. You're expecting that one. Not too far to go. It's another minute away. It's only 2 minutes late. Great Western, Cardiff Central, 8:32 now, 8:40. Great Western, London Panton, 8:51 there, 8:53. And then, a couple more ones coming in. Transport for Wales, Cardiff Central, 9:43, delayed with no time limit. That's very naughty. Even worse, Transport for Wales, Cardiff Central, 9:46, same delayed. So I think that's the same one. We'll have to keep an eye on that one for you. On the roads, no issues being reported by Newport Bus on X. 8:48 AM, looking good. 8449 clear, but what about the M4? Let's have a quick scan. M4 looking great, no issues to tell you about. Shopping trips, festivals, or a big family day, go the distance with Roman Taxis. And as always, if you've got a problem that I don't know about, message me for free. The number on WhatsApp is 07967 10 99 58.

Okay, let's confirm those with you then. Rihanna with Drake together on Work. Alison Limerick, of course, Where Love Lives, and Iggy Pop, Less for Life. Proving that he's just good song after good song on Newport City Radio. Coming up on Big News, these are your clues. Got four bits of big news today. There's a lot happening yesterday. Two jobs available, both in bars, so there you go, bar work looking good. A sporting activity for kids taking place tomorrow, and we've got a giveaway taking place at the moment, so if you missed that, that's okay, don't worry. I'm going to tell you more about that in Big News at 8:33. And don't forget, today, on Tuesday, we're looking for the word world. There you go, 07967 109958, and across the socials. We are.

0: Just Head Coolers, this tune taking you back to November 1997 for the Stereophonics and Traffic, of course. Okay, let's do this. Broadcasting live right here from the heart of our city centre in digital stereo. Right now, this is the Breakfast Shake-Up on Newport City Radio. Time for Tuesday morning's big news. Basically, stuff I found on socials and thought you need to know this. And we got four of them today, two jobs and two things to let you know about. So here we go. 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If that sounds something that you would enjoy, send your CV to Lucy, L-U-C-I, dot Bennett, two N's, two T's, at dragonsrfc.wales. Lucy.Bennett at dragonsrfc.wales. There you go. Next up this morning, tomorrow is another one for families. Sports in the Park is coming to Beechwood Park on Wednesday the 19th of August from 11am to 4pm. It's a fantastic day of outdoor family fun with activities from ages across the park. Entry prices are accessible. You pay on the day by card or cash. No need to book in advance, just turn up and enjoy it. Beechwood Park tomorrow, 11 till 4. Get the family together, get outside and enjoy a brilliant day. Next up on Big News, it's another job in another bar. Wow, what is happening this morning? King Sports Bar in Newport are looking to grow their team. If you're a people person who thrives in a fast-paced environment, this could be a great fit. 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And in return, you join a busy, lively sports bar that's well-known fixture in Newport's social scene. Send your CV along with any relevant information to kingssportsbar@gmail.com. And you'll check the email on that one, so maybe drop it into the bar or check them out on socials. Very strange email address. So get involved with that now. And finally this morning, you might have spotted this happened yesterday on Newport City Radio socials. This one is a massive ticket giveaway. You can win tickets to Lucy That Sings. It's the launch party at the pub taking place very soon. And we've got two tickets to give away. It's the Lucy That Sings Champagne by the Pool launch party at the pub on Wednesday the 27th of August. So you and a friend could be going. Not only that, you're going to get a gift bag too, packed with local goodies, including a bespoke scent, coffee from Kin, an elk, an inspired song, with more surprises involved as well. To enter, you need to do it on WhatsApp. You need to send us the message, "I want to see Lucy sing," to 07967 109958. Competition closes this Friday at 8am. We'll announce the winners on the final breakfast shake-up of the season on Monday. Simple as that. Two tickets, two gift bags, one brilliant launch night. Once again, message Lucy that "I want to see Lucy That Sings" to 07967 109958. There you go. That was a lot of big news, wasn't it? Got through that. Back to you then on this. Today, Tuesday, is all about the word world. Look what we got.
1: Jason's got, because he's just texted in to say, all around the world, Oasis.
0: Ah, I like it, yeah.
1: Me too. Big fan.
0: Very cool. I think Oasis is doing another tour next year, I think.
1: I wouldn't put it past them. Yeah. They're everywhere.
0: Got to be done. Morning, Amber, what you got?
2: My microphone. It's not on.
0: Yeah, it is. It's your headphones.
2: Oh, my headphones are just broken. Okay. So I've got Claire, who is saying, "Who run the world? Girls."
0: Yeah, love it. So that's coming through quite strong this morning, isn't it? So always. Nice one, Claire. What else you got, Amber?
2: I've also got Katie, who is saying, "Scatman's world, Scatman John."
0: Oh, yes. Oh, yeah. Ever heard of Scatman John?
2: No.
1: Oh, right, okay. Can we?
0: We're going to educate Amber during the next record, okay?
1: Brilliant.
0: Get involved this morning. The number you need, as you might have heard earlier, 07967 109958 to get involved on WhatsApp. We're on Facebook, Instagram and TikTok. We popped the reel up there last night, so click and comment from there. Today on Tuesday, songs that mention the word world.
3: Still to come.
0: And while you're doing that, let's do this. From the album Acting Baby, this track taken from a gun to the 8 in 1992 and came back as a remix after as well. Who are they? Two of them on this one, from the album Broke with Expensive Taste. What a great album title. This track from it got to number 12 in 2011 and stayed there till 2012. Who are they? It's an indie band with a self-titled album, so I won't be telling you the name of that one. This track from it got to number 12 in 2005. We'll play them in full and confirm who they are next on Tuesday morning's Breakfast Shake-Up.
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6: 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Be drink aware, that's Sipping Tinnies' motto. Leave a message after the tone.
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0: favourite go-to.
1: On the way, two songs from two local musicians right now, Tuesday. All those songs that mention the word world. Look what you got.
2: Liam is saying, World Hold On, Bob Sinclair featuring Steve Edwards.
1: Yeah, that's a great tune. Very, very good. Might give that a little spin tomorrow. Amber, what have you got?
3: I've got Liz, who is saying All Around the World, Lisa Stansfield.
1: Oh, that is an earworm. I saw that last night. I thought that's going to be in my head all day.
2: Yeah.
1: Really good. What else you got?
3: I've got Paul, who is saying Outcast, The Whole World.
1: Ah, another one that I need to look up. Thank you, guys. Brilliant. Keep them coming this morning. We're on Facebook, Instagram and TikTok, so you can click and comment from there. Okay, let's check out what's happening. We're Roman Taxis. Don't take a chance. Book in advance at 400-071. On the trains, no headline news and just a handful of naughty ones. Let's see what we got. Great Western, London Paddington, 8.51 there, 8.55. Great Western, Cardiff Central, 8.55 there, 8.58. Very naughty. Transport for Wales, Cardiff Central, 9.46. It has now been officially cancelled. It was playing with us earlier. We never got an answer. And then you're good to go until 10.24 this morning. On the roads, no issues from Newport Bus, but don't forget they got a brand new timetable starting on the 30th of August. So make sure you keep yourself updated with that one. A48M looking good. A449 clear. Even the M4 is behaving itself and looking great right now. Tap, book, go. Get the Roman Taxis app on Apple or Google Store today. And as always, if you spot a problem that I don't know about, message me for free. The number on WhatsApp, I promised you, is 07967109958.

0: Okay, let's confirm the lottery for you then. You two even better than the real thing. As Zadie Banks, Lazy J, 212, and the magic numbers, Love Me Like You, proving there is just good song after good song on Newport City Radio. Time to get on two local ones.
1: Still to come.
0: Gonna get this on for you. It's called Brand New, and it is brand new from our very own Bryony Sia. What do we know about Bryony?
2: Well, her entire album, Who Am I, is coming out this Friday.
0: Bryony Sia with an album, mate. I'm very excited about that. It's called Morbius Strip is the name of the song. The band name translates into Before Sleep. I'm gonna basically know when I'm beaten and say, this is Before Sleep. But in Welsh. What you got, Amber?
2: So they are going to be playing in London on August 30th.
0: Oh, there you go. Two songs, two local musicians next on Tuesday morning's Breakfast Shake-Up.
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0: Two songs, two local musicians, and they're all brand new. That is literally brand new. So that's what it's called, Brand New Sia. And then the band that we're going to call Before Sleep, because I'm too chicken to say the Welsh pronunciation. I will get it right one day. Next up on the Breakfast Shake-Up, more of you on Tuesday. Songs that mention the word world. 07967 109958. 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
2: Moscow has threatened the UK with consequences over Ukraine's use of British-made drones. Georgia Lee has more.
3: It's reported weapons made by two UK companies were used in Kyiv's latest strikes as they continue to ramp up pressure on Russia's economy and their ability to pay for the war. A Ministry of Defence spokesperson says Britain will continue to stand shoulder to shoulder with Ukraine, but Russia's embassy in Britain has accused the UK of deliberately escalating the war and said it'll inevitably carry consequences.
2: A 55-year-old has been charged with manslaughter over the death of a man who was bitten by a dog. Lee Ellis of Caldergrove in Wakefield is also accused of being in charge of a dog dangerously out of control. Thousands of people have attended a vigil for Professor Jason Arday, who was found dead last week after accusations of plagiarism. Crossbench peer Lord Woolley says he couldn't see a way out. And people with disabled bus passes in England will be able to travel for free at all hours from next year. Andy Burnham's lifting the limits to try and cut down on the cost of living. From Radio News Hub, I'm Frankie Hess. Sign.
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0: 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Cloudy and breezy today with the occasional light shower, especially later this evening. It's a high of 24 and a low of 12. 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

0: Nakumi fashion, but I say you continue the breakfast shake-up on Tuesday, the 18th of August, 2026. Chainsmokers featuring Daya, Don't Let Me Down, and Blur Park Life. Good morning, how you doing? You alright? It's Lamsey with you until 11 o'clock on the breakfast shake-up. From 10 o'clock this morning, Cookie's going to make his way in. Well, Cookie's Comedy Corner, two music selectors. Traumatic Tuesday. What happens when your football team wins their first game of the season? Chaos. Absolute chaos. We'll work our way through that. And of course, you can choose the song that we end the show with today. It's called the Tuesday Anthem. And you book it on WhatsApp and you let us know your name, where you are, and of course, what song you want. That's the whole point. And whatever you choose, we'll play at 10:55 this morning. WhatsApp number coming up in a couple of seconds' time. That's then, this is now. We're keeping it local. We're just outside the Kingsway Centre in Newport this morning. It's very muggy. That's our word of the day, muggy. Actually, it's not a word of the day. Word. World is the word of the day. But, you know, we'll straighten that out for you in a minute, okay? Keeping it live, 10 past 9 in the morning. And I think you know what's going to happen. It is just good song after good song on Newport City Radio. Again, just really excited about the tunes I've got to play you. Very, very good stuff. Two songs from local musicians at the end of this hour. They're brand new ones. Taken from Pure Local and Pure Local Extra this weekend. And of course, at 9:33, for the final time this season, it's the White Hart Chart. It's going to move to Mondays permanently. Because we've got a brand new thing we do on Tuesdays. Can't tell you what it is yet. It's top secret. You'll find out when the breakfast shake-up returns in a couple of weeks' time. We haven't gone yet. We go until next Monday, all right? And we're keeping you moving this morning with Roman Taxi. So far, it's not too bad. I started off really good on the trains. We've got a couple of naughty ones that have happened, but it's not looking... compared to the last couple of days, we're in one piece. A48M looking good, A449 clear, no issues on Newport Bus. Even the M4 is absolutely behaving itself, which is what we need this morning. And then this is where you come into proceedings. Can you name a song that mentions the word world in the lyric or the title? Look what you got.
1: Jack has been on Instagram and he's saying, "What a Wonderful World," Louis Armstrong.
0: Ah, what a classic. There you go. See what I mean, but you can't discriminate on age.
1: No, absolutely not.
0: Jack is far too young to know that track, but there you go. Amber, what have you got?
2: So our Angela is saying Rule the World, Take That.
0: Oh, yes. Well done, Booty. What else you got?
2: I've also got Andrea, my mum. Hello, mum.
0: Hello, mum.
1: Hello, mum.
2: She's saying, "I'd like to teach the world to sing" by the New Seekers.
0: That is class. That is probably one of the... I keep thinking about songs that I first heard and remember in my life, and that's going on the list.
1: A good old memory tune.
0: Glory Gaynor, I Will Survive, something like that. Mm-hmm. And I remember that one as well. I'm sure we had that on vinyl. Oh, sure we did.
1: Remember that... I'm assuming Amber knows what a vinyl is.
2: I have a collection of them.
1: Beg your pardon, I'm so sorry. Yeah.
0: Right, you two continue this conversation off air. Oh, we haven't played you Scatman John yet off air, so we'll do that in a minute. In fact, I'm wondering, hang on.
1: Are we going to do a thing? Yeah, so we're going to do a thing on Newport City Radio. Lamsey's being a whiz kid.
2: He's typing.
1: He is typing, but it's going to be... It's going to be an experience.
0: Well, okay, so Scatman John, it sounds a little bit like... This is not the song that will have World in it, but this was his big one.
2: Oh, I've heard this.
0: I'm a Scatman! I feel like I should commit to this now, but
1: please.
0: I can't.
1: Oh, you should... Oh.
0: It's not on the list, it's not going on. It's an okay song, it's just not a good song. So get involved this morning. The number you need on WhatsApp is 07967109958. Oh, hello, Scatman John. Just trying to squeeze back in there. Songs that mention the word world, please. And we're on Facebook, Instagram and TikTok as well.
3: Still to come.
0: While you're doing that, let's do this. So this is Brian's favourite part of the show. This is where I give away Lamsey points just for fun for free. Can you name the musicians and bands got these songs inside the UK Top 40? Taking on Chic's 1978 disco classic, but it's not them. Who are they? Got released in 1993 and got to number 19. From the album, An End Has a Start. This is the track An End Has a Start. Got to number 27 in 2007, but which indie band is this? Oh, hello. So I better change in gear. Released in the year that Newport City Radio was born, 2008, and got to number 11. One Lamsey point available for one male R&B vocalist. I'll play them in full and confirm who they are next. On Tuesday morning's Breakfast Shake-Up.
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0: on the way. The three biggest songs today, according to you, on the White Hart chart. It's on the way. And Tuesday, all about the word world. Look what you got for me.
1: So, Mia has been on and she's recommending End of the World, Sonia.
0: Ah, right. Okay, this one I don't know.
1: Step back in time right there.
0: Yeah. Big time. There you go. Amber, what have you got?
2: Can I see a list?
0: You do a little mini, won't you?
2: Yeah. So I've got Mark, who is saying, I'd like to teach the world to sing.
0: Yeah.
2: Wild World.
0: Mm-hmm.
2: Everybody wants to rule the world.
0: World.
2: If I rule the world, yeah. And don't they know it's the end of the world?
0: Ah, there you go. That's a good list. Thank you, Mark. Brilliant. Okay, it is 9:22 on a Tuesday morning. We're keeping you moving with Roman Taxis. Don't take a chance. Book in advance on 400071. On the trains, no major issues to tell you about, but three bad boys, which is not too bad given the recent circumstances. Great Western, Swansea, 9:24, you'll be expecting that one. Not far off, it'll be with you at 9:29. Great Western, Cardiff Central, 9:32 now, 9:37. The cancellation that we spotted earlier, Transport for Wales, Cardiff Central, 9:46. And then you're good to go on the trains then until 10:59. On the roads, no issues being reported by Newport Bus on X. Worth mentioning, they've got a brand new timetable taking place from the 30th of August, so get up to date with that now on their website. A48M looking good, A449 clear, but what about the M4? I'm going to quickly scan the cameras for you. England-Wales border, into Newport, down to Coryton in Cardiff, crossing over and heading right back at the other side. Let's see what we got. M4 looking great, no issues there. Shopping trips, festivals or a big family day out, go the distance with Roman Taxis. And if you spot a problem that I don't know about, message me for free on WhatsApp. The number is 079 6710 9958.

0: really quite funky with this one, eh? Evolution, Everybody Dance, Editors, An End Has a Start, and of course Jay Sean and Ride It. From there is just good song after good song on Newport City Radio. Just before the White Hart track, and I'm squeezing a couple of your Tuesday suggestions on the Weird World. Amber, what you got?
1: So I have got Catherine, who is saying, Everybody Wants to Rule the World, Tears for Fears, Ordinary World, Duran Duran, and Top of the World, The Carpenters.
0: Love Duran Duran, Ordinary World. That's a really, really good one. Go on, give us another list then. What else you got there? Because we've got to chunk through, haven't we?
1: I've also got Simon, who is saying, Brave New World, Iron Maiden, Wicked World, Black Sabbath, Brave New World, Motorhead, The Man Who Sold the World, Nirvana, and New World Order by Megadeth.
0: There you go. Job done. Keep them coming this morning. 07967 10 99 58. WhatsApp, Facebook, Instagram. Time for the three biggest songs according to, well, you. This is Tuesday morning's White Hart Chart.

0: Now, I've ever told you you've got brilliant taste in music. This is Tuesday morning's White Hat Chat, the three biggest songs according to you. Serrani, No Games, Strike, You Sure Do, and Fats and Small. Absolutely brilliant. The White Hat Chat is moving from Tuesdays permanently till Mondays as of September. So that's the last one on a Tuesday. I know, right? So we've reset the White Hat. It's good to go. You can start clicking whenever you're ready, and we'll play the music selectors with you from 10 o'clock.
1: Still to come.
0: All right, let's give away some Lamsey points just for fun. It's huge on TikTok. Originally came out in the year 2000. It's called Bump and Grind. Open brackets. I am feeling hot tonight. Feeling hot this morning as well. Close brackets. That last bit wasn't it, by the way. From the self-titled debut album, so I won't be telling you the name of that one. This got to number 15 in 1996. The track is called The Gift, but who's behind it? That is very tough, that one. From the album Riot, exclamation mark, let's get this right, came out in the year that Newport City Radio was born, 2008. Who are they? We'll play them in full and confirm who they are next on Tuesday mornings, Breakfast Shake Up.
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0: On the way, two songs from two local musicians. Right now, we're on Tuesday. Songs that mention the word world. Look what you got.
1: So, Gareth is saying, World in Union by the good old Shirley Bassey.
0: Ah, there you go, yeah. That's another one.
1: Some representation there, yeah.
0: Yeah, absolutely Welsh and proud. What you got, Amber?
2: So I've got Abby with another list, and it's World of... I think the top one's been misspelled, but it's saying World of Our Hour by Westlife. And then after that, it's What a Wonderful World, Louis Armstrong. The World's Greatest, R. Kelly. Heal the World, Michael Jackson. Only Girl, Rihanna. I'm assuming there's a lyric
0: Only
2: there.
0: Only Girl in the World, yeah, absolutely. Yeah, and I missed that one.
2: Everybody Wants to Rule the World, Tears for Fears.
0: There you go, cracking list. Thank you, Amber. Brilliant, okay, let's do this. Keeping you moving on a Tuesday morning at 9:47. With Roman Taxis, don't take a chance. Book in advance on 400-071. On the trains, no major issues today about this hour. Just a couple of naughty ones. Let's just have a quick scan and see what we got. If you're waiting for Transport for Wales 9:46, as you might know from earlier bulletins, it's been cancelled. Transport for Wales, Manchester Piccadilly, 10:07, now 10:09. And after that, it's looking pretty good until 11:23 this morning. On the roads, no issues being reported by Newport Bus on X. A48M looking great. A449 clear, but what about the M4? Let's have a little look. M4 looking great as well, no issues there. Setting the standard, winners of Best Transport, a Best of Welsh Business Awards, that's Roman Taxis. And as always, if you spot a problem that I don't know about, message me for free on WhatsApp. The number is 07967109958.

0: Okay, let's confirm those three for you then. M-Dubs featuring the vocals of Lady Saw, Bump and Grind. Way Out West, of course, The Gift and Paramore, Misery Business. Not only proving that it's good song after good song, you've got to sit around your back, thumbs up what we're all about there. I like it. That was a great three. Next up, two songs from two local musicians. Let's see what we've got this morning.
1: Still to come.
0: Going to play a little bit of Lucy That Sings. We're running a competition on socials right now for you to go and see Lucy in the next couple of weeks. What do we know about Lucy That Sings, Amber?
2: So obviously she's playing Le Pub on the 27th of August, but she's being supported by some artists. She's being supported by Brett Norris and Rhys Home.
0: We know Rhys very well. He's a Newport City Radio original as well. Like it. Also going to get on a little bit of Bea Malka. What do we know about Bea Malka? Hopefully I'm saying that right.
2: So her new song, Down, comes out on August 28th, and you can pre-save it now.
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0: sorry, is busy working away there in the background. Two songs, two local musicians. Lucy That Sings, don't forget, you can win tickets to see Lucy on our socials now. And Bia Malka and Dane. Next up on the Breakfast Shake-Up, it's The Cookie.
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3: Russia are threatening the UK with consequences after British drones were used by Ukraine for the first time. It's understood targets were struck deep inside Russia with drones made by two UK companies. The Russian embassy in Britain says that the more they support Ukraine, the bigger the price they'll pay. Tens of thousands of people have attended a vigil for Professor Jason Arde, who was found dead last week after accusations of plagiarism. Labour MP Diane Abbott says there was a vicious media campaign against him.
4: From his resignation to his suicide was just 3 weeks. But the newspapers printed 249 articles about him.
3: Education providers are being hit with closed doors and dead ends when they refer young people to the government's anti-terror program. That's the word from the Children's Commissioner, who says the current system risks missing opportunities to intervene. And Wetherspoons has banned customers from playing music out loud or taking calls on speakerphone. From Radio News Hub, I'm Frankie Hersein.
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0: 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Cloudy and breezy today with the occasional light shower, especially later this evening. It's a high of 24 and a low of 12. 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
1: No, call me old fashioned, but that's how you continue the breakfast shake-up on Tuesday, the 18th of August, 2026. Flo Rida, Sia, Wild Wood, and Faithless Insomnia. Good morning. How you doing? You all right? Couple of bangers there, weren't they? Love it. It's Lamsey with you until 11 o'clock. Cookies on the radio very soon. Amber's going to stick around for a bit. We're keeping it local. We're just outside the Kingsway Centre in Newport this morning, and we're keeping it live at 10 past 10. You know what's going to happen? It is just good song after good song on Newport City Radio. We've got two music selectors for you. Traumatic Tuesday, all about winning the first game of the season and what happens next in football. On top of that as well, going to play you the record of the week from Nia John, see what Cookie and Amber make of that. And the anthem's just been signed and sealed. We would deliver it at 10:55 this morning. And of course, Cookie's got a joke for us as well. We'll get that on for you very soon. Right now, we're doing this all morning. Tuesday's all about songs that mention the word world. Cookie, what you got?
2: Around the world, Daft Punk.
1: Around the world, Daft Punk. I forgot to switch mic on then, but it was you that paused.
2: I was thinking of something.
1: You
2: else.
1: Went brain blocked on me.
2: You caught me off guard there, have you? You shot quite quick.
1: I know, you busy reading away, you were.
2: I was.
1: You were. That's okay, it's a good thing.
2: But I clicked on, I didn't mess
1: I know,
2: up.
1: You went, oh.
2: I know, I didn't even think, but I knew what was coming, so but I was just, right. Okay.
1: This is why I came into the show. I like it. Mm. Amber, what you got?
3: I'm going to say, As the World Caves In by Matt Maltese.
1: Okay, there's one I'm going to need to check out. What do we know about Matt Maltese?
3: I know that song is very sad.
1: Okay, there could be a little theme happening very soon on the Breakfast Shake-Up. It's been brilliant today. We'll get three songs from Tuesday on your radio tomorrow. So make it you, it's me, it's Cookie and it's Amber all the way until 11 o'clock. Time to go to the website, newportcityradio.org. You are searching for the white hat. If you can't find it, we're going to locate you next. But right now, going to start off Cookie's joke. He's going to give you the first bit of it now, and we'll give you the rest at the end of the show. Cookie, what you got for us?
2: Why were the thunder, rain and lightning in the news?
1: Why were the thunder, rain and lightning in the news?
2: Yeah.
1: We'll find out later on the Breakfast Shake-Up.
2: It'll be a big story.

0: such a clever tune. 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Time to go to the website, newportcityradio.org. You are searching for the White Hart. It's by the play button next to this song, The Stone Roses, Waterfall. And there is the White Hart. It's been reset and it's ready to go. And the White Hart, of course, is a...
1: Good heart.
0: There you go. Amber's sitting there with a good heart. Cookie's going...
1: Good
0: heart. Three songs in Newport City Radio thinks that you might be into. Should we do it? Say yes, Lamsey.
1: Yes, Lamsey.
0: Here we go.
2: Still to come.
0: Taking you back to 1991 from the album As Raw As Ever. This song got to number 8 from it. Shabba Ranks, Maxi Priest. This is House Call.
1: Shabba.
0: Open brackets, your body can't like to be closed brackets because you've got to get it right. From the album Gonna Make You Sweat. Things That Make You Go, is the track. Got to number 4 in 1991. CNC Music Factory featuring Freedom Williams. Time to trance you up this morning. Got to number 11 in 1999. The song is actually called 1999 by Binary Finery. What's Cookie thinking? He's very poker-faced over there. Amber's not giving much away. We'll ask Luke as well. What about me? You got the easy bit. You just click on the White Hart when you hear your favourite song. Play in full next.
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0: It's the Music Selector Part 1 on a Tuesday morning. Shabba Ranks, Maxi Priest, Housecore. Before that one, CNC Music Factory. Before that, Binary Finery, 1999. Cookie, what are you saying?
1: Shabba.
0: Gonna go Shabba? Yeah. Like it. Luke is saying CNC Music Factory. Amber, what are you gonna go for?
2: I'm gonna agree with Luke.
0: Yeah. It's difficult because I want to go back to 20-year-old me because Housecore will be well too cool for 20-year-old me. And Binary Finery will be too loud for 20-year-old me. So it's got to be CNC Music Factory. There you go. Mm-hmm. But Cookie, the good news is the White Hat is saying Shabba and Crystal and Housecore. There you go.
1: That's good.
0: Time to get on the Record of the Week. It's the second play as Record of the Week. It was elevated and coronated by Danny and Stephen on Pure Local on Saturday at 1 o'clock. It's called He Stands Alone, and it's by Nia John.

0: Nia John, He Stands Alone is officially the record of the week. Okay, let's do this. Broadcasting live right here from the heart of our city centre in digital stereo. Right now, this is the Breakfast Shake-Up on Newport City Radio. So, League 2 football began on Saturday, everybody. County were first at playing before anybody else. Well, there were like four teams playing, but you know what I mean. And they won, which means they went top of the league, everybody. Well, for a couple of hours. Whoop, whoop. It's a good thing. It's a good thing until you realise there's a whole lot of season to come. First match, so this is what we got. Garrison Killian this morning saying, morning, guys. Say, morning, Gareth.
1: Morning, Gareth.
0: Newport County won their first home game on Saturday. I was euphoric. I could not sleep the Saturday night. Sunday morning, I woke up completely empty, like it was already over. It had only just started. What's wrong with me?
1: Gareth.
0: That's my voice, not Gareth's voice, by the way. Cookie, what are you saying?
1: You sure?
0: Yeah, I think so.
1: Gareth, nothing is wrong with you. Your body is used to us, used up with a season worth of joy in one afternoon.
0: It is, that's it now. That's the hope fulfilled, and now you're going to be destroyed in the next couple of games, probably. No, it's going to be fine. We're in for a good season this season. Amber, what are you saying?
2: Yeah, just enjoy it. Remember how it felt, because it was like, it won't always feel like this. And on Saturday it did.
0: You almost like want a sort of like a video recording, sort of an internal video recording, so you remember the feelings.
1: Yeah.
0: A video recorder for feelings. There you go. Can we create that?
1: We could.
0: I can say this is the first. This post first win came down is one of football's cruelest paradoxes. Gareth, you've got everything you wanted immediately, and you need more. Gareth, the only cure is the next match, which is away to Bristol. There you go. You know, an easy one to start the season off with. Away. Next up, we're off to Liz Wherry with two L's to say hi to Sharon. Morning, Sharon.
1: Morning, Sharon. Morning, Sharon.
0: She says, my husband was unbearable after Newport County won. 2 days of analysis, replaying every goal, ringing his dad, ringing his brother, telling me things I have no context for. I'm genuinely exhausted and we've only won one game. How many times is this going to happen this season, Cookie?
1: Sharon, at best it happened 17 more times, at worst, considerably fewer. Either way, find something good to do on Saturday.
0: And maybe Sundays. Maybe you need to escape for the 2 days. Amber, what are you saying?
2: The good news is that when they lose, it's going to be a lot quieter. But the bad news is that they are with completely different energy. So there's no winning for you.
0: Yeah, absolutely. As a football wife, there's no chance. You've got no way of getting through this. I'm going to say Sharon's just discovered that football is a win, not on one day event in football household. It's a multi-day debrief process with multiple phone calls. Welcome to the season, Sharon. Bless her. Yeah, it's a long, long way to go on that one. So, a long way to go. We haven't got a long to go today. We've got another music selector for you. Cookie will wrap up his joke, and we have got somebody who's got the anthem. So, there you go. Time to head back to the website, newportcityradio.org. You are searching for the white heart. If you can't find it, it's okay. We're on hand to help next.

0: Time to go back to the website, newballcityradio.org. It's Vika, isn't it? Hang on, you got to wait for us to say, yes, Lamsey, what's it like? Okay. Right, where were we? Oh, yeah, Moot, 24K Golden. Before that, you've got the play button. After that is the White Hart, and the White Hart is a...
1: Good Hart.
2: Good Hart.
0: Should we just do it? Say, yes, Lamsey?
1: Yes, Lamsey.
0: Thank God for that. Right, let's go. That's better.
3: Still to come.
0: Okie dokie. Going to get these three on for you this morning. Taking you back to 1996, this is Indo and Are You Sleeping? How are you feeling about this morning? Or maybe you need something a bit more chilled out, like The Islands from The XX from 2009. I'll take you back to 2017 for Zara Larsson and Clean Bandit Symphony. What's Cookie's favourite? Well, ask Luke. What about Amber? What about me? You got these bits. Just click on the White Hart when you hear your favourite song. Play in full.
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0: Music Selector Part 2 on a Tuesday morning. Indo, Are You Sleeping? The XX Islands. Clean Bandit, Zara Larsson's Symphony. Cookie, what are you saying?
1: Clean Bandit.
0: Going Clean Bandit. Luke is agreeing with you. Amber, what are you thinking?
2: I'm going to agree. I'm also going to say Clean Bandit.
0: Do you know it's tough because you like that one. I like the other two. I'm really struggling to make a decision. So I'm going to go... Indo, Are You Sleeping? Just. There you go. The White Hat is saying the XX Island. So everybody's happy this morning, which is good news. Okay, let's do this. Biggest thing in the next 7 days. Cookie, what you got planned? In fact, it's 3 weeks for you. So we're not on there for another 3 weeks on a Tuesday. I know, it's mad. So what you got planned?
1: I might just enjoy the coolness. There's nothing... When it gets cooler.
0: Yeah.
1: I want it to rain. That'll be the big event if it does.
0: I love the way that everybody wants rain right now. You'll live to regret it. That's all I'm going to say.
1: I want the rain money. That's what I wanted to rain.
0: Yeah, no, that would be the right sort of rain. Yeah, yeah, I doubt that.
1: £50 notes.
0: Only 50s? Very kind and considerate. Amber, biggest thing in the next couple of days, because you're back on breakfast on Friday.
2: Yes, I'm going to the Harvester tonight.
0: Ah, now I've got a feeling that you like the Harvester.
2: Yeah, my mum gets like loads of discounts, so we go there all the time.
0: Like the Harvester, lucky. There you go. Other restaurants are available. There you go. Cover that one up. Yeah, that should be a good one. Make sure you have a good time tonight. Okay. Time to get the anthem on, and then Cookie will tell you the last bit of his joke. And the anthem today is for Jack. He's got in there. He's sneaked in. Say morning, Jack.
1: Morning, Jack.
0: He's gone for a classic. We'll find out what he's very, very soon. Cookie, what's the end of your joke? What you got?
1: The shocking story rumbled the headline.
0: The shocking story rumbled the headline. Okay. Thinking about it.
1: Whether you like that or not.
0: Oh, see what you did there.
1: That was a good one.
0: Playing this for Jack, it is Snow Patrol and Chasing Cars. It's officially the Tuesday anthem.

0: playing that for Jack. Call me old fashioned, but that's how you wrap up the Breakfast Shake-Up on Tuesday, the 18th of July, of August 2026. Got the year wrong here. They got the month wrong there. What am I doing today? Am I due a holiday? Oh, I am. Okay. Nice one, Jack. Brilliant stuff. Thanks for listening today. Still to come on Newport City Radio. 10 o'clock tonight. Pure chill. 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Make sure you're listening. And before that, Brand's here with Country Club. Between now and then, it is just good song after good song on Newport City Radio. If you've missed out, it's okay. 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Have a brilliant Tuesday. Catch you tomorrow morning at 8 a.m. Do not be late. Lamsey out.
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3: Moscow has threatened the UK with consequences over Ukraine's use of British-made drones. A Ministry of Defence spokesperson says Britain will continue to stand shoulder to shoulder with Ukraine. Thousands of people took to Trafalgar Square last night to remember the life of Professor Jason Arde, who was found dead following accusations of plagiarism. Labour MP Diane Abbott says there was a campaign against him since he got the job at Cambridge University.

0: The Children's Commissioner's warning opportunities are being missed to intervene when young people are radicalised. Dame Rachel D'Souza's calling for stronger responses, particularly for those with no specific ideology. And people with disabled bus passes in England will be able to travel for free at all hours from next year. Andy Burnham's lifting the limits to try and cut down the cost of living. From Radio News Hub, I'm Frankie Hersine.
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2: 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Areas of cloud will move in from the northwest in the morning, but stay dry. Sunshine in the afternoon, hazy at times, a high of 26. 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

And here's your What's On guide with Newport City Radio. 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The Darley Show is at the Riverfront on Saturday, the 5th of September. Kelly O'Brien and her band perfectly captures the voice and vibe of Dolly Parton, so enjoy an evening of best of her songs as she was in the room. Door open at 7 p.m. with price at £32. That was your What Song of Newport City Radio. 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
1: 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Children's Commissioner is warning of cost wars at dead ends. Many education provide when they refer young people to government's anti-terror programme. Dame Rachel D'Souza says children interested in violence are being missed if they don't fit and glide.

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3: 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Areas of cloud will move in from the northwest in the morning, but stay dry. Sunny in the afternoon, hazy at times, a high of 26. 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

0: And here's your What's On Guide with Newport City Radio. 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Dolly Mavis is at Le Pub on Saturday, the 29th of August. Dolly Mavis is an alternative post-folk artist from Oxfordshire. Doors open at 7:30 p.m. with tickets priced at £10. 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
2: Children's commissioners warning opportunities are being missed to intervene when young people are radicalised. Dame Rachel D'Souza says education providers face dead ends and closed doors when they refer a child.

celebrating their honeymoon. Asset management firm Blackstone says it's shocked by the death of its beloved employee Alex Cromie and his wife Marie Ebbett. Customers have been urged to only use water for essential purposes.

0: And Andy Burnham has praised the first major milestone in his push to give communities more control over its services, thus as more buses came under public control in the West Midlands. That's the latest from Radio News Hub. I'm Tanita Sims.
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2: 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Areas of cloud will move in from the northwest in the morning, but stay dry. Sunshine in the afternoon, hazy at times, a high of 26. 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

0: And here's your What's On guide with Newport City Radio. Cat in the Hat is at the Riverfront on the 18th and 19th of August. 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Tickets priced at £17. Big Fear is at Le Pub on Wednesday, the 30th of September. 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
2: Two British people have died in a helicopter crash in Greece while celebrating their honeymoon. Asset management firm Blackstone says it's shocked by the death of its beloved employee, Alex Cromie, and his wife, Marie Ebert. They died alongside their pilot when the private helicopter crashed and sparked a fire. Next, the Children's Commissioner is warning of closed doors and dead ends for many education providers when they refer young people to the government's anti-terror programme. Dame Rachel D'Souza says children interested in violence are being dismissed if they don't fit a single ideology.
3: I need to know who is actually trying to sort out this child, to get them de-radicalised from violence, to make things better.
2: Prime Minister Andy Burnham says the UK is continuing to support Ukraine 100%. He comes after Moscow threatened consequences for the reported use of British drones for strikes deep into Russia. And Sir Christopher Nolan's The Odyssey has become the biggest film of all time at the BFI IMAX. It's generated more than £2.6 million in ticket sales. That's the latest from Radio News Hub. I'm Tanita Sims.
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6: 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Today is going to become very warm. Areas of cloud will move in from the northwest in the morning, but stay dry. Sunshine in the afternoon, hazy at times, a high of 26. 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

Ben Hutchison there with Bring It All Back, and I kicked off the show with Ellie Marie with Rock Bottom. She's got a new CD out now, and it's called Just the Beginning. I'm just better introduce myself on the show. I'm Bran. You're listening to Newport City Radio, and this is Country Club. And the first hour, I am going to be showcasing what British country music has to offer. So yes, kicking it off with two very, very good ones there. First one, Ellie Marie, and second one, Ben Hutchison. Now, Ellie Marie is featuring in the round at the UK Country Music Awards, which is going to be held at the Radisson Blue Hotel in East Midlands on the 12th of September. So that's, when is the Country Music Awards? I'm very sorry. I'll find that out now and let you know. 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

Rhett Russell there with Country Boy. Next up, we've got Sami Saravia and then a few adverts, and I'll be back with some more wonderful British gems.

What a catchy little tune there, Alligator Stomp by Walk Don't Run. Before that, we had Grand Prairie Band with Get Me on the Plane. And Grand Prairie Band, they're a London-based country rock band. They've been going since 1985. They're older than me. Yeah, that's some accolade there. Anyway, next up, we've got Greatest Country Song by... No, I'm very sorry. All the People by The Barker Band.

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1: G'day, thanks for calling Sipping Tinnies. We can't answer the phone right now as we're too busy serving tinnies and cocktails. But if you fancy joining us for a tinny or two, Sipping Tinnies is open Friday, Saturday and Sunday at the top of Newport High Street. And we host a banging karaoke night every Saturday. But you must drink responsibly whilst you're here. Be drink aware, that's Sipping Tinnies' motto. Leave a message after the tone.

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0: Newport City Radio.

That was Morning Coffee by Andrea and Adam Zonis. It was an absolutely gorgeous little song, isn't it? You can imagine playing that to someone and just imagine their smile. Previous to that, we had Scarlet Wing Cup with Greatest Country Song. That was a boppy little number, for sure. And Emma Jane's latest single, Magic, is out now, obviously. And Rock Bottom.

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That was Helena Mace there with You Look Like You Need a Drink. Helena, she has an iTunes number one album out now, but A Perfect Storm is called, and You Look Like You Need a Drink is the final single coming from that album. So she in 2023 she won UK Female Country Singer of the Year, and she has three number one albums under her belt. Next song I'm going to play you, final one for my British Homegrown Heroes Hour, is Chasing Twisters with Stronger. This is their new single, comes from their album You're Melting Me, released in 2022, and this band Chasing Twisters were formed in 2021. I'm going back to previously. The UK Country Music Awards are going to be held at the Radisson Blue Hotel, which is at East Midlands Airport, on the 12th of September. So if you can get a chance to go, is it up there from here? I believe Midlands, yes. It'll be up from here. I would definitely recommend it, because there's a three-course dinner involved, plus a lot of absolutely fantastic songs and bands and singers for you to enjoy that evening. Anyway. Here's the last song, Stronger by Chasing Twisters.

0: right here, right now. This is Newport City Radio.
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3: Two British people have died in a helicopter crash in Greece while celebrating their honeymoon. Assets management firm Blackstone says it's shocked by the death of its beloved employee Alex Cromie and his wife Marie Ebbett. The Children's Commissioner is warning of closed doors and dead ends for many education providers when they refer young people to the government's anti-terror programme. Dame Rachel D'Souza says children interested in violence are being dismissed.

0: radicalized by ideology, we can sort out these kids so they can have a happy life and be successful adults.
1: Andy Burnham has praised the first major milestone in his push to give communities more control over their services. That's as more buses come under public control in the West Midlands. And Charles Spencer will publish a book about the life of his sister, Diana, the Princess of Wales, almost three decades after her death. That's the latest from Radio News Hub. I'm Tanita Sims.
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4: 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Areas of cloud will move in from the northwest in the morning, but stay dry. Sunshine in the afternoon, hazy at times, a high of 26. 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

That was Chloe Kimes with He Still Listens to the Radio, and before that Travis Tritt and It's a Great Day to Be Alive, because I thought, why not have some wholesome country feeling music this evening? Afternoon. Next up is Good Strong Woman by Keb Mo and Darius Rucker. Absolutely phenomenal song. I have this on my repeat list.

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That's a real toe-tapper, that one. Caroline Jones and Rise. Next is Lainey Wilson and Watermelon Moonshine. This is just a summery, eveningy song. Just listen to the lyrics, it'll take you away.

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Cheryl Crow sharing with us her favourite mistake. Now it's time for Dolly of the Week. Of course it is. It always is time for the Dolly of the Week. I'm going to play you My Tennessee Mountain Home, which comes from the album Tennessee Mountain Home, which was released in 1973. But the quote of the week time: don't get so busy making a living that you forget to make a life. I chose that because I thought that sounded a bit wholesome, didn't it, really? And it's also Dolly quote. You can't go wrong with a Dolly quote, can you? And a fact. If you want a fact, you're having a fact. You're having one regardless. Her father paid the doctor who delivered her with a bag of oatmeal. Feast on that for a while, will you? On the

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2: G'day, thanks for calling Sipping Tinnies. We can't answer the phone right now as we're too busy serving tinnies and cocktails. But if you fancy joining us for a tinny or two, Sipping Tinnies is open Friday, Saturday and Sunday at the top of Newport High Street. And we host a banging karaoke night every Saturday. But you must drink responsibly whilst you're here. Be drink aware, that's Sipping Tinnies' motto. Leave a message after the tone.
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The one and only John Denver. Thank God I'm a country boy. Absolutely toe stomping there. Or foot stomping? All of them. Stomping all of them. Anyway, the top 10 albums this week in the UK are as follows. Traveller by Chris Stapleton is at number 10, a massive 372 weeks in the charts for that song, album. Middle of Nowhere by Casey Musgraves is at number 9, last week's number 7. It has been to number 1, and it has been 15 weeks in the charts. Number 8 is With Heaven on Top by Zach Bryan. That was last week's number 8 as well. Bonfire by The Shires, a lovely British band there. Last week's number 5, this week's number 7. 6, we've got Getting Old by Luke Combs. And a new album by the countryside by Paul Carrack, and it's called The Countryside of Paul Carrack, Volume 2. Paul Carrack was the frontman for rock band Ace. Just for some sort of context there, that's why it's called The Countryside. He's not usually a country singer. And then number 4 is Outlaw, Sherry Lee and Other Western Tales by Shaboozey. Little Miss Twain has been knocked off top spot. This is at number 3 now for Shania, obviously. The Way I Am is at number 2 for Luke Combs. And oh my, look at that. Ella Langley steals the top spot yet again. She's got Dandelion there. Fantastic, fantastic album. I'm going to play you a song off that now. It's called Bottom of Your Boots, and I really think it fits the wholesome category. Just to let you know, she's also number 1 for a 17th week in a row with Choosing Texas. And that's going to get to 18. I have no doubt about it, and break the record for the longest running number 1 single. I think it's about to steamroller over Shaboozey and a bar song Tipsy. Anyway, enough talking. Here it is, Bottom of Your Boots by Ella.

0: cut off her surname then, Ella Langley. Absolutely phenomenal album. So if you can, do give that a listen. Guess who I've got in the studio? It's Colin.
1: Hey, hi, Bran.
0: Hiya, Colin. Moss on the show for 4 o'clock.
1: Right, coming up today, we're starting off with a Queen track. It's not, it's an album track. Really, really good. We've got something new from Sheryl Crow and Sari Shaw. My guests are The Damn Truth.
0: Ooh, that sounds interesting.
1: They're coming over from Canada in about 10 days' time, playing a series of dates, including Cardiff. If anybody's going along, I'll see you there. Also on the show, I've got tracks from Eric Clapton and Roxy Music.
0: Oh, there we go then. Plenty, plenty to listen to.
1: Indeed.
0: All right, then. I'll take this chance to say toodaloo, ta-ta, and goodbye. I'm popping off. I will see you next week for the show. Thank you for listening. This show is going to be repeated from 11 o'clock on Saturday morning if you missed any of it. And the wonderful British artist I had to start with. Playing it out with Everything She Ate, Hayley Witters, and then a bit of Blake Shelton and Gwen Stefani, because that is the most wholesome song, in my opinion.
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3: This is the Rock Vault with Colin Palmer.
4: Thanks, Michael. Okay, then. Here we go. Buckle up for 2 hours of music like this.

nod to Chuck Berry there. That's Queen kicking off the Rock Vault this week. And welcome along. Hope you can stay with me for the next 2 hours when we'll be hearing new music from Sari Shaw, Sheryl Crow and Jared James Nichols, and a southern rock band that's new to me called the Jake Karlik Band. They're from Tulsa, Oklahoma. I'll be playing a brilliant track from them, plus another new band that I've only just discovered from Austin, Texas, and that's Voodoo's ATX. We'll be hearing new music from them. My guests today are Leela and Tom from The Damn Truth. They are playing a series of UK dates starting in 10 days' time. And as if all that wasn't enough, we'll be hearing more classic tracks from Joe Walsh, Brian Eno, Alice Cooper, and this from Dave Edmonds.

written by Hank DeVito, pedal steel guitarist, with Emmylou Harris's backing group, The Hot Band. That's Queen of Hearts, reaching number 11 in the UK charts back in 1979 for Cardiff-born Dave Edmonds. Regular listeners to the show may have heard my interview with Sari Shaw last year. Well, she's back, and she's got a new song ahead of a brand new album release. This song is called Mister in the Middle.

What a voice. Sari Shaw with a track from her forthcoming album, and that's set for release October the 9th, and the album is called Running Wild, which prompted me to play this fantastic album track from Roxy Music.

Yeah, Running Wild. That's the final song on the Flesh and Blood album released in 1980 from Roxy Music. And Paul Carrack plays organ and piano on that track. I've got new music from Jared James Nichols and Sheryl Crow coming up. But first, here's another two tracks straight out of the rock vault.

First, we heard Joe Walsh with Turn to Stone, and that one from the band Alice Cooper. I'm 18 was a single taken from the band's third album, Love It to Death. That was released in June 1971 and was their breakthrough single. Next up is a new live recording of an older track released in the 90s from Soul Asylum. They have a new album out, and from it, this is Runaway Train.

two new releases back to back. There we heard friend of the show, Jared James Nichols. We bonded over a mutual love of Leslie West. Anyway, there he is with Dust and Bones, and before that, an acoustic live track recorded in Minneapolis in 2003 from Soul Asylum's new album, MPLS Unplugged, celebrating the legacy of their 1993 MTV Unplugged appearance. We heard a Roxy Music track earlier on, and one of the original members of the band was Eno, or to give him his full name, Brian Peter George St. John Le Baptiste de La Salle Eno. And he played on the first two Roxy Music albums before leaving and embarking on a very successful solo career. Anyway, from his debut album called Here Come the Warm Jets, this is the brilliant Babies on Fire.

Brian Eno single-handedly invented ambient music and worked with David Bowie for four decades and produced so many artists, it would take me the rest of the show to name them. But there he was with one of his early songs, Babies on Fire. Next up is Aaron Lee Tazan. He was over in the UK last week playing a handful of shows. His new album is terrific, and from it here's Clown Show.

That's a new band to me. They're called Voodoo's ATX. I'm guessing the ATX stands for Austin, Texas, from whence they come. And that was a tune called Don't You Say Bye Bye Baby, preceded by Aaron Lee Tazan and Clown Show. My guests on the show, Leela and Tom from Canadian band The Damn Truth, are joining us in the second hour. And I've got Eric Clapton and Sheryl Crow just around the corner, right after we've heard this from Lena Morris.

Always reminds me of Edie Brickell and the New Bohemians. That's Lena Morris, and she's buying a donkey. Here's a classic from Eric Clapton, followed by something brand new from his former girlfriend, Sheryl Crow.

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2: As we head into the second hour of the Rock Vault, I'm joined by Leela and Tom from The Damn Truth. They are visiting the UK next week for a tour, and we'll be hearing from them right after we hear this tune that has a special significance for the couple.
3: I will now proceed to entangle the entire area.

0: 100%, man. I love it. That's actually that's probably one of our favorite albums in the whole world.
1: I mean, Almost Got My Hair is the song that Leah and I met too. So
0: yes.
1: Yeah. So,
2: well, it's a hippie song. Should I cut my hair as a protest in the Vietnam War? And
0: obviously. Absolutely. Yeah. Well, Tom and I met naked around a bonfire. I was playing that song, and he joined in and started jamming with me before we even introduced ourselves. And that was the song. So yeah, that album brought us together.
2: That's a good start, then.
0: That's fantastic, man. You got it right on.
2: Should we talk about the song All Night Long? How you came to write it?
0: Well, for us, I guess, you know, anytime we're writing songs, I must say that we don't have, there's never a plan, a rhyme, or a reason. We kind of just start writing, we create, and, you know, I always find like the song takes itself along on the ride with us, you know, yeah. And things constantly change and you can continue.
1: But this song,
0: in particular,
1: started with a riff. That verse, and I had that riff, and I was like, wow, this is really fun to listen. I had a demo of it, and I was like, this is really fun to listen to while driving, you know? And it reminded me, like, we had a chance back a couple of years ago to play with The Sweet in the UK.
2: Oh, right.
1: And I'm a big glam rock fan, and I love The Sweet, and it kind of reminded me of, like, that vibe a little bit, and which I love. But it took a while. We came up with like the lyrics for it and everything, and we had a version that I was pretty pleased with. But then we went to the studio with Bob Rock, and we recorded all the tracks for the song. I mean, we were kind of a band that plays everything together in the studio. So we played the song, and we're very happy with the way it was sounding. And then it was time to record the real vocals on top. And
0: let me continue. I step into the studio, and I get on the mic. I sing like two verses, and suddenly I hear Bob on the other end saying, "Leela, would you come in for a moment?" And that never happens. He doesn't usually like stop things from happening, stop the magic or anything. So I was like, sure. Of course, I already thought like something was really wrong.
2: Yeah.
0: So I come in and I came in and he just looked at me and he said, "You know what? I don't buy it. I don't buy the lyrics." And I was like, I was really like, I was shocked. This is the first time anything like this had ever happened. And he basically said, "You know, I want you guys to go on your tour. We were about to tour with Glenn Hughes. When you come back, you know, in a couple months, you just rethink it. You try to rewrite the lyrics." And like at first I was terrified. I had no idea, you know, this is a song that you're sitting with for a while. You're already, you know, this is what makes sense in my brain. But we did it. We went back and when we went back, you know, back home after the tour, we sat down and we wrote better lyrics. And the song is a much better song because of it.
1: He was completely right. There was an aura of negativity in the first initial lyrics that came about. I don't know, maybe it gave off a little bit of a negative aura. I don't know how else to describe it. And Bobby picked up on it right away, you know? And he just, like Leah said, he didn't buy it. And he was like, "This song, it's too good of a feel-good kind of a riff for it to be a downer," you know? Mm-hmm. And he was completely right.
2: So shall we play the song now? Let's play All Night Long from The Damn Truth.

0: I guess Better This Way is a very personal song. It's a very emotional song. When I sing it, I have a very, very vivid picture in my mind. And I think that a lot of its beauty is that I think a lot of people will have different pictures in their mind when they hear the song. It kind of takes you to that nostalgic realm of like growing up and whatever that has to deal with. And so for me, it really is. I don't like to get too deep into the songwriting itself because I love the idea that people can see what they see and feel what it makes them feel. And so it's I think that the biggest part about it is the nostalgia. And in the recording process, I was really, really excited for this song because Bob wanted to bring in some backup vocalists. And that's something that I had never, ever worked with before. And I'd always, you know, I've sung in choirs, but it's so different to have beautiful, powerful voices that are so good at what they do. And they were so amazing in the studio. And it was so quick and easy and painless and just boom, and it adds so much depth, so many layers. So I'm very, very, I was very, very happy with the outcome.
1: Yeah. Should we play the song?
0: Absolutely. Unless you want to add anything, Tom. You want to add anything?
2: It was, you know, the song was, it was kind of a departure from what The Damn Truth usually does. And honestly, when I wrote it, I really didn't know if it's going to make the cut. You know, if it's a song for The Damn Truth, or is this maybe a song for
0: a solo project?
2: A solo project or something else. But, and, you know, I even showed it to the band and it got mixed reactions from the members, you know, like it wasn't like a rock and roll banger and we have to do that. But when I showed it to Bob, he saw something in the song that he said, we have to record it. And we went for it. And I mean, it was exciting because we usually don't touch songs like this in this band, you know? It's fun to play live and it was fun to record.
1: Let's play the track, Better This Way, from The Damn Truth.

The Damned Truth are returning to the UK in 10 days' time for a series of live dates, including Cardiff The Globe on September the 1st. And if you're going along, I'll see you there. Here's another two great new tracks, starting with the song Expectations from Nashville-based Cinema Stereo. It's the fourth single to be released from their forthcoming album, out in October, and I'm following this with Danielle Nicole and her song Gaslight.

Yeah, hailing from Kansas City, Missouri. That's bass player and vocalist Daniel Nicole, fusing blues, funk, R&B with a new song from her, Gaslight. I've got another new song from the Jake Karlik Band just around the corner, after we've heard a classic from Pink Floyd with what many consider to be two of the greatest guitar solos of all time. But first, here's Karnataka.

Comfortably Numb from Pink Floyd. Here's that southern rock band I told you about right at the start of the show from Tulsa, Oklahoma. They have a new album come out middle of October, and from it, this is a song called Wicked Love. And I think this is fantastic. It's from the Jake Karlik Band.

First, we heard the Jake Karlik Band from Tulsa, Oklahoma, and Wicked Love. I'll be playing more from them in the next few weeks. And that one from Robert John and a Wreck, Heartbreak and Last Goodbyes. Just got time for one more, and who better to round off the Rock Vault this week than Tom Petty?

late, sadly missed Tom Petty. And that's the end of the show, folks. My thanks to Leela and Tom from The Damn Truth for being my guests this week. If you made it to the end, thanks for listening. I'll be back again next Tuesday. Until then, stay safe, everyone. This is The Rock Vault, signing off.

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0: 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Right here, broadcasting from the city centre, this is Newport City Radio. Right now, this is pure rock and indie. I'm Ethan and I'm bringing you an hour of the best rock and indie anthems. 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
2: G'day, thanks for calling Sipping Tinnies. 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Leave a message after the tone.
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2: G'day, thanks for calling Sipping Tinnies. 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
4: 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Be drink aware. That's Sipping Tinnies' motto. Leave a message after the tone.

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